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8: Partly cloudy skies tonight. A low of 9 expected. Tomorrow, a mix of sun and cloud, chance of showers, and a high of 24. Tuesday night, cloud, chance of showers, possible thunderstorm, and a low 17. Wednesday, a mix of sun and cloud, chance of showers, and a high 26.
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13: Partly cloudy skies tonight, a low of 9 expected. Tomorrow, a mix of sun and cloud, chance of showers, and a high of 24. Tuesday night, cloud, chance of showers, possible thunderstorm, and a low 17. Wednesday, a mix of sun and cloud, chance of showers, and a high 26.
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That you liked what you heard enough to tell one person about it. 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

0: We've been hearing rumors. Interesting rumors. Life-changing rumors. We can't confirm them. We can't deny them. But we can tell you this. Ask somebody today.
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10: Partly cloudy skies tonight, a low of 9 expected. Tomorrow, a mix of sun and cloud, chance of showers, and a high of 24. Tuesday night, cloud, chance of showers, possible thunderstorm, and a low 17. Wednesday, a mix of sun and cloud, chance of showers, and a high 26.
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6: Partly cloudy skies tonight, a low of 9 expected. Tomorrow, a mix of sun and cloud, chance of showers, and a high of 24. Tuesday night, cloud, chance of showers, possible thunderstorm, and a low 17. Wednesday, a mix of sun and cloud, chance of showers, and a high 26.
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0: right now. Somewhere nearby, someone's about to hear something that could change everything. It starts with a conversation. It starts with a question. It starts with you. Today, ask everyone you can.
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TFM. Born in Tilsonburg. Raised by Zeppelin. All of southwestern Ontario. 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

0: 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Somebody's listening. Somebody knows who's talking about Giant FM. 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
1: Clouds with showers possible today and a high of 24. Good morning, I'm Lisa Brandt. Here's what's happening in Oxford County and area. A flag raising in Tillsonburg yesterday honors Big Brothers Big Sisters Month. Here's Nicole Collaire with the Oxford County branch of Big Brothers Big Sisters.
2: This month is all about celebrating mentorship in our community. At Big Brothers Big Sisters of Oxford County, we have the privilege of supporting over 650 young people across Oxford County every year. And September is a chance for us to celebrate all that amazing work.
1: Big Brothers Big Sisters Day is Thursday. The organization says it always needs mentors and community support. Tillsonburg is conducting overnight water main swabbing this week. It started last night and will go from 10 p.m. until 6 a.m. until Thursday. If your water is discolored after 6 in the morning, the town says run the cold water until it clears. Teachers and education workers across Ontario are expected to take part in a province-wide day of action tomorrow. The day is being organized by their unions to push for better funding for public education and improved learning and working conditions. Workers are being encouraged to wear purple or red and make their voices heard on their communities and on social media. Teacher contracts expired at the end of August and talks have stalled. Our municipal election candidate feature today is Kim Sage, running for election to Tillsonburg Council in October. The local business owner, born and raised on a tobacco farm outside of Tillsonburg, moved away to go to college and then returned to raise a family. Sage ran unsuccessfully for council two terms ago, but feels today she's more prepared.
3: I just want to try and give back to the community that's given so much to me. I feel like I have a strong voice. I feel like I'm a little more settled now in life that I can take this time and do it.
1: See Sage's candidate profile and contact information on our webpage. In sports. The Blue Jays lost 6-5 to the Tigers and stay one game behind Cleveland, as the Guardians also lost 7-3 to the White Sox. The NFL's Monday Nighter, the Kansas City Chiefs, had a 31-10 win over the Denver Broncos. And in the NBA, Kawhi Leonard is finally a Toronto Raptor once again. The LA Clippers and Raptors have both agreed to complete the trade, sending Leonard to Toronto for Brandon Ingram, Grady Dick, two unprotected first-round picks, one first-round pick swap, and two second-rounders. I'm Lisa Brandt with the news that keeps you connected to where you live. Tillsonburg's three-day weather next.
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1: Mainly cloudy today. A chance of showers late this morning and early this afternoon. A high of 24 degrees. Feeling a little humid. Tonight, cloudy. Chance of showers. Risk of a thunderstorm. A low of 18 degrees. Tomorrow, cloudy again with a chance of morning showers. The high 26. Feeling like 33. For Thursday, a mix of sun and cloud with showers more likely and a high of 27. Today's UV index is 6 or high. The Giant FM UV report is brought to you by South Coast Awning, leading provider of shade in southwestern Ontario.
0: Yeah, it says Tillsonburg on our license. But we've got a big stick and a louder attitude. 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
1: Good morning, I'm John Biggs. Here's what's coming up over the next 48 hours. It's everything you need to know. Maybe you're bored today, or maybe you just need to get out of the house and meet a few people. At the Tillsonburg Library, Board Games for Bored People gives adults 18 and over a chance to sit down with cards, board games, or a puzzle from 12:30 to 2:30 and find somebody to play with. If you've got kids who are already settling into the back-to-school routine, the Tavistock Library has an after-school hangout from 4 to 5. There's a back-to-school story, some crafts, and a chance to turn recycled materials into a desk organizer. It's for kids 6 to 13, and there's no registration. Tomorrow, Shaker, Idle, and Reed at the Tillsonburg Library combine songs, stories, movement, and a craft for children 2 to 6. And tomorrow night, the Community Center has a 30-minute blast class combining HIIT and muscle conditioning for ages 13 and up. And one game on a local sports calendar tomorrow night, the St. Mary's Lincolns visit the LaSalle Vipers in Greater Ontario Hockey League action. Puck drop is 7 p.m. You can submit and read more events as well as get all the details at oxfordtoday.ca. From the newsroom, I'm John Biggs.
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8: Mainly cloudy today. A chance of showers late this morning and early this afternoon. A high of 24 degrees. Feeling a little humid. Tonight, cloudy. Chance of showers. Risk of a thunderstorm. A low of 18 degrees. Tomorrow, cloudy again with a chance of morning showers. The high 26. Feeling like 33. For Thursday, a mix of sun and cloud with showers more likely and a high of 27. Today's UV index is 6 or high. 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
1: Good morning, I'm John Biggs. Time for What's Good in Oxford. 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Loads of Laundry owner Jesse Burney says the church actually brought the idea to her shortly after she opened the laundromat.
2: Well, actually, North Broadway Church approached me when I first opened back in January of 2025, and they came up to me with the idea, and I was all for it. I'm all about helping the community. Giving back is very important to myself and my husband, and we want to do that through the laundromat.
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13: Mainly cloudy today. A chance of showers late this morning and early this afternoon. A high of 24 degrees. Feeling a little humid. Tonight, cloudy, chance of showers, risk of a thunderstorm, a low of 18 degrees. Tomorrow, cloudy again with a chance of morning showers, the high 26, feeling like 33. For Thursday, a mix of sun and cloud with showers more likely and a high of 27. Today's UV index is 6 or high. 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
1: 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Contracts for Ontario teachers expired at the end of August and talks have stalled. September is Big Brothers, Big Sisters Month, and the organization is using the occasion to recognize mentors.

0: Across Oxford County. A flag was raised in Tillsonburg Monday ahead of Big Brothers Big Sisters Day on Thursday. Here's Nicole Collaire with Big Brothers Big Sisters of Oxford.
1: As we raise this flag today, I would like to thank all of our supporters, all of our donors, all of our families, all of the youth that we have the pleasure of working with as we celebrate September as Big Brothers Big Sisters Month.
0: The agency says it supports more than 650 young people across the county every year. And today's municipal election candidate feature is Kim Sage, running for election to Tillsonburg Council in October. She's a Tillsonburg business owner, born and raised on a tobacco farm outside of the town. Sage ran unsuccessfully for local council 2 terms ago. Sage shares a few issues she'd like to see action on.
2: Finances, and when I say finances, I'm not saying that the current council or past councils have done anything incorrect on it. The downtown core, as beautiful as it is, we do have our challenges there. Challenges with homelessness and addiction, which is something that I would like to help with.
0: In addition to a dedicated campaign Facebook page, you can learn more about Kim Sage at our webpage, oxfordtoday.ca. In sports, the Blue Jays are still one game out of the final wild card spot after a loss to the Tigers 6-5 and a Cleveland loss 7-3 to the White Sox. The NFL's Monday nighter, the Kansas City Chiefs defeated the Denver Broncos 31-10. And in the NBA, the LA Clippers and the Raptors have finally completed the trade to make Kawhi Leonard a Raptor once again. I'm Lisa Brandt with the news that keeps you connected to where you live. Tillsonburg's 3-day weather is next.
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0: Mainly cloudy today. A chance of showers late this morning and early this afternoon. A high of 24 degrees. Feeling a little humid. Tonight, cloudy. Chance of showers. Risk of a thunderstorm. A low of 18 degrees. Tomorrow, cloudy again with a chance of morning showers. The high 26. Feeling like 33. For Thursday, a mix of sun and cloud with showers more likely and a high of 27. Today's UV index is 6 or high. 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
1: Good morning, I'm John Biggs. Here's what's coming up over the next 48 hours. It's everything you need to know. Maybe you're bored today, or maybe you just need to get out of the house and meet a few people. At the Tillsonburg Library, Board Games for Bored People gives adults 18 and over a chance to sit down with cards, board games, or a puzzle from 12:30 to 2:30 and find somebody to play with. If you've got kids who are already settling into the back-to-school routine, the Tavistock Library has an after-school hangout from 4 to 5. There's a back-to-school story, some crafts, and a chance to turn recycled materials into a desk organizer. It's for kids 6 to 13, and there's no registration. Tomorrow, Shake, Rattle, and Read at the Tillsonburg Library combines songs, stories, movement, and a craft for children 2 to 6. And tomorrow night, the Community Center has a 30-minute blast class combining HIIT and muscle conditioning for ages 13 and up. And one game on a local sports calendar tomorrow night, the St. Mary's Lincolns visit the LaSalle Vipers in Greater Ontario Hockey League action. Puck drop is 7 p.m. You can submit and read more events as well as get all the details at oxfordtoday.ca. From the newsroom, I'm John Biggs.
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17: Mainly cloudy today, a chance of showers late this morning and early this afternoon. A high of 24 degrees, feeling a little humid. Tonight, cloudy, chance of showers, risk of a thunderstorm, a low of 18 degrees. Tomorrow, cloudy again with a chance of morning showers, the high 26, feeling like 33. For Thursday, a mix of sun and cloud with showers more likely and a high of 27. Today's UV index is 6 or high. 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
1: Good morning, I'm John Biggs. Time for What's Good in Oxford. The next free laundry day at Loads of Laundry in Tillsonburg is September 19th, starting at 10 in the morning. But owner Jesse Burney says people sometimes start lining up 2 hours earlier. That's because the need is real, and she sees it firsthand at the laundromat.
2: Yeah, so a lot of people in the community are hurting right now. We see that even with free laundry days, sometimes they don't start till 10 o'clock, and we find that the lineup, the waitlist starts at 8 o'clock. So that to me shows that there's a lot of people in the community that need these resources. You know, sometimes we do see people in the laundromat that maybe couldn't pay for the dryer and just could pay for the wash.
1: 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From the newsroom, I'm John Biggs.
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11: Mainly cloudy today, a chance of showers late this morning and early this afternoon. A high of 24 degrees, feeling a little humid. Tonight, cloudy, chance of showers, risk of a thunderstorm, a low of 18 degrees. Tomorrow, cloudy again with a chance of morning showers, the high 26, feeling like 33. For Thursday, a mix of sun and cloud with showers more likely and a high of 27. Today's UV index is 6 or high. The Giant FM UV report is brought to you by South Coast Awning, leading provider of shade in southwestern Ontario.
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1: Clouds with showers possible today and a high of 24. Good morning. I'm Lisa Brandt. Here's what's happening in Oxford County and area. A flag raising in Tillsonburg yesterday honors Big Brothers Big Sisters Month. Here's Nicole Collaire with the Oxford County branch of Big Brothers Big Sisters.
2: This month is all about celebrating mentorship in our community. At Big Brothers Big Sisters of Oxford County, we have the privilege of supporting over 650 young people across Oxford County every year. And September is a chance for us to celebrate all that amazing work.
1: Big Brothers Big Sisters Day is Thursday. The organization says it always needs mentors and community support. Tillsonburg is conducting overnight water main swabbing this week. It started last night and will go from 10 p.m. until 6 a.m. until Thursday. If your water is discolored after 6 in the morning, the town says run the cold water until it clears. Teachers and education workers across Ontario are expected to take part in a province-wide day of action tomorrow. The day is being organized by their unions to push for better funding for public education and improved learning and working conditions. Workers are being encouraged to wear purple or red and make their voices heard on their communities and on social media. Teacher contracts expired at the end of August and talks have stalled. Our municipal election candidate feature today is Kim Sage, running for election to Tillsonburg Council in October. The local business owner, born and raised on a tobacco farm outside of Tillsonburg, moved away to go to college and then returned to raise a family. Sage ran unsuccessfully for council 2 terms ago, but feels today she's more prepared.
3: I just want to try and give back to the community that's given so much to me. I feel like I have a strong voice. I feel like I'm a little more settled now in life that I can take this time and do it.
1: See Sage's candidate profile and contact information on our webpage. In sports. The Blue Jays lost 6-5 to the Tigers and stay one game behind Cleveland, as the Guardians also lost 7-3 to the White Sox. The NFL's Monday Nighter, the Kansas City Chiefs, had a 31-10 win over the Denver Broncos. And in the NBA, Kawhi Leonard is finally a Toronto Raptor once again. The LA Clippers and Raptors have both agreed to complete the trade, sending Leonard to Toronto for Brandon Ingram, Grady Dick, 2 unprotected first-round picks, 1 first-round pick swap, and 2 second-rounders. I'm Lisa Brandt with the news that keeps you connected to where you live. Tillsonburg's 3-day weather next.
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1: Mainly cloudy today, a chance of showers late this morning and early this afternoon, a high of 24 degrees, feeling a little humid. Tonight, cloudy, chance of showers, risk of a thunderstorm, a low of 18 degrees. Tomorrow, cloudy again with a chance of morning showers, the high 26, feeling like 33. For Thursday, a mix of sun and cloud with showers more likely and a high of 27. Today's UV index is 6 or high. The Giant FM UV report is brought to you by South Coast Awning, leading provider of shade in southwestern Ontario.
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1: Good morning, I'm John Biggs. Here's what's coming up over the next 48 hours. It's everything you need to know. Maybe you're bored today, or maybe you just need to get out of the house and meet a few people. At the Tillsonburg Library, Board Games for Bored People gives adults 18 and over a chance to sit down with cards, board games, or a puzzle from 12:30 to 2:30 and find somebody to play with. If you've got kids who are already settling into the back-to-school routine, the Tavistock Library has an after-school hangout from 4 to 5. There's a back-to-school story, some crafts, and a chance to turn recycled materials into a desk organizer. It's for kids 6 to 13, and there's no registration. Tomorrow, Shaker, Idle, and Reed at the Tillsonburg Library combine song, stories, movement, and a craft for children 2 to 6. And tomorrow night, the Community Center has a 30-minute blast class combining HIIT and muscle conditioning for ages 13 and up. And one game on the local sports calendar tomorrow night, the St. Mary's Lincolns visit the LaSalle Vipers in Greater Ontario Hockey League action. Puck drop is 7 p.m. You can submit and read more events as well as get all the details at oxfordtoday.ca. From the newsroom, I'm John Biggs.
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9: Mainly cloudy today. A chance of showers late this morning and early this afternoon. A high of 24 degrees. Feeling a little humid. Tonight, cloudy. Chance of showers. Risk of a thunderstorm. A low of 18 degrees. Tomorrow, cloudy again with a chance of morning showers. The high 26. Feeling like 33. For Thursday, a mix of sun and cloud with showers more likely and a high of 27. Today's UV index is 6 or high. The Giant FM UV report is brought to you by South Coast Awning, leading provider of shade in southwestern Ontario.
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1: Good morning, I'm John Biggs. Time for What's Good in Oxford. At Loads of Laundry in Tillsonburg, doing a load of laundry can sometimes mean more than just getting the clothes clean. 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Loads of Laundry owner Jesse Burney says the church actually brought the idea to her shortly after she opened the laundromat.
2: Well, actually, North Broadway Church approached me when I first opened back in January of 2025, and they came up to me with the idea, and I was all for it. I'm all about helping the community. Giving back is very important to myself and my husband, and we want to do that through the laundromat.
1: 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From the newsroom, I'm John Biggs.
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13: Mainly cloudy today. A chance of showers late this morning and early this afternoon. A high of 24 degrees, feeling a little humid. Tonight, cloudy, chance of showers, risk of a thunderstorm, a low of 18 degrees. Tomorrow, cloudy again with a chance of morning showers, the high 26, feeling like 33. For Thursday, a mix of sun and cloud with showers more likely and a high of 27. Today's UV index is 6 or high. 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

0: They say one question is spreading across southwestern Ontario. At coffee shops, in workplaces, at hockey arenas, on front porches. 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
9: Mainly cloudy today. A chance of showers late this morning and early this afternoon. A high of 24 degrees. Feeling a little humid. Tonight, cloudy. Chance of showers. Risk of a thunderstorm. A low of 18 degrees. Tomorrow, cloudy again with a chance of morning showers. The high 26. Feeling like 33. For Thursday, a mix of sun and cloud with showers more likely and a high of 27.

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Sure, that's where the paperwork lives, but our amps blast across all of southwestern Ontario. 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
6: Mainly cloudy today, a chance of showers late this morning and early this afternoon. A high of 24 degrees, feeling a little humid. Tonight, cloudy, chance of showers, risk of a thunderstorm, a low of 18 degrees. Tomorrow, cloudy again with a chance of morning showers, the high 26, feeling like 33. For Thursday, a mix of sun and cloud with showers more likely and a high of 27.
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0: 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We can't confirm them. We can't deny them. 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
11: Mainly cloudy today. A chance of showers late this morning and early this afternoon. A high of 24 degrees. Feeling a little humid. Tonight, cloudy. Chance of showers. Risk of a thunderstorm. A low of 18 degrees. Tomorrow, cloudy again with a chance of morning showers. The high 26. Feeling like 33. For Thursday, a mix of sun and cloud with showers more likely and a high of 27.
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1: Good afternoon. Mainly cloudy today with a chance of rain. Here's what's happening in Oxford County and area. Big Brothers Big Sisters Month was recognized yesterday with a flag raising in Tilsonburg. Fund Development Manager for Big Brothers Big Sisters of Oxford County, Nicole Claire, says the organization supports more than 650 young people across Oxford County every year.
2: This month is all about celebrating mentorship in our community. We have the privilege of supporting over 650 young people across Oxford County every year, and September is a chance for us to celebrate all that amazing work.
1: The organization says it continues to need mentors and community support. The town of Tilsonburg Water Department will be conducting overnight water main swabbing this week. The work will take place from 10 p.m. to 6 a.m. up to this coming Thursday. Residents are asked not to drink water or do laundry during the work, as temporary discoloration may occur. Local teachers and education workers are expected to take part in a province-wide day of action tomorrow. The day, organized by their union, is to advocate for publicly funded education, and educators are being encouraged to wear purple or red and be visible on social media and in their communities with their calls for better funding for education and better learning and working conditions. And we continue today with our municipal election candidate features, and today it's Kim Sage running for Tilsonburg Council this October. The local Tilsonburg business owner, born in raised on a tobacco farm outside of Tilsonburg, moved away to college and then returned to raise a family.
3: I just want to try and give back to the community that's given so much to me. I feel like I have a strong voice. I feel like I'm a little more settled now in life that I can take this time and do it.
1: You can see Sage's candidate profile and contact information up on our website right now. That's OxfordToday.ca. In sports, starting off in the NFL with the Monday Nighter, where the Kansas

0: Anthony Chiefs had zero issues in a 31-10 win over the Denver Broncos. To the Diamond, where the Blue Jays lost 6-5 to the Tigers and remained one game behind Cleveland for that wild card spot. I'm Matt LeBlanc with the news that keeps you connected to where you live. Tilsonburg's three-day weather is next.
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0: Today, mainly cloudy with a 40% chance of showers, high of 24, UV index of 6 or high. Tonight, it'll remain cloudy with that chance of rain going into the evening. There's a risk of a thunderstorm as well, low of 18. Tomorrow, it'll be another cloudy day, a 40% chance of showers in the morning, clearing the afternoon. A warm one as well with a high of 26, feeling like 33. And Thursday, a mix of sun and clouds with a 60% chance of showers, high of 27.
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5: 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It can't be a song we just played. Make it a decent song. This is key. 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Let me repeat that. We stop when the same song or artist is requested. 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

thousands of people love it, 4 people have complained. But they still listen. You know who you are. Request number 3.

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That's how we avoid playing the same 300 corporate rock songs over and over. 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

0: 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Two people requested the same artist and song. Alas, we're done. It's the way of the road. We will ride again. It can happen anytime. Now back to regular programming.
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13: 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Today, mainly cloudy with a 40% chance of showers, high of 24, UV index of 6 or high. Tonight, it'll remain cloudy with that chance of rain going into the evening. There's a risk of a thunderstorm as well, low of 18. Tomorrow, it'll be another cloudy day, a 40% chance of showers in the morning, clearing the afternoon. A warm one as well with a high of 26, feeling like 33. And Thursday, a mix of sun and clouds with a 60% chance of showers, high of 27.
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15: 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Today, mainly cloudy with a 40% chance of showers, high of 24, UV index of 6 or high. Tonight, it'll remain cloudy with that chance of rain going into the evening. There's a risk of a thunderstorm as well, low of 18. Tomorrow, it'll be another cloudy day, a 40% chance of showers in the morning, clearing in the afternoon. A warm one as well with a high of 26, feeling like 33. And Thursday, a mix of sun and clouds with a 60% chance of showers, high of 27.
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11: 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Today, mainly cloudy with a 40% chance of showers, high of 24, UV index of 6 or high. Tonight, it'll remain cloudy with that chance of rain going into the evening. There's a risk of a thunderstorm as well, low of 18. Tomorrow, it'll be another cloudy day, a 40% chance of showers in the morning, clearing the afternoon. A warm one as well with a high of 26, feeling like 33. And Thursday, a mix of sun and clouds with a 60% chance of showers, high of 27.
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12: 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Today, mainly cloudy with a 40% chance of showers, high of 24, UV index of 6 or high. Tonight, it'll remain cloudy with that chance of rain going into the evening. There's a risk of a thunderstorm as well, low of 18. Tomorrow, it'll be another cloudy day, a 40% chance of showers in the morning, clearing the afternoon. A warm one as well with a high of 26, feeling like 33. And Thursday, a mix of sun and clouds with a 60% chance of showers, high of 27.
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1: Cloud with a chance of showers and possible thunderstorms tonight. Good afternoon, I'm John Biggs. Here's what's happening in Oxford County and area. Oxford MPP Ernie Hardiman has announced Oxford is getting a funding boost aimed at getting paramedics back on the road faster. Ontario is providing nearly $10.9 million for local ambulance services and hospital offloading. Hardiman says the investment will help ensure paramedics have the resources needed to respond quickly when people need emergency care. Big Brothers Big Sisters Month was recognized Monday with a flag raised in Tilsonburg. Fund Development Manager for Big Brothers Big Sisters of Oxford County, Nicole Kilaire, says the organization supports more than 650 young people across Oxford County every year.
2: This month is all about celebrating mentorship in our community. At Big Brothers Big Sisters of Oxford County, we have the privilege of supporting over 650 young people across Oxford County every year. And September is a chance for us to celebrate all that amazing work.
1: Big Brothers Big Sisters Day is this Thursday. The organization says it continues to need mentors and community support. Local teachers and education workers are expected to take part in a province-wide day of action Wednesday. Union members are being encouraged to wear purple or red and call for

0: Sage has been involved with a number of community groups over the years and is a co-owner of a local business. She says if elected, she'll make herself available to hear from residents. See Kim Sage's candidate profile and contact information on our website. In sports, the Tigers and Jays play game two of their series tonight, a bullpen game for the Jays, and Braden Fisher will get the start, game time 7:07 p.m. Fisher will probably work the first inning before turning the game over to someone else in the bullpen. Detroit Red Wings have named former player Sean Horkoff interim general manager as the team prepares to open training camp. 47-year-old Horkoff has been Detroit's assistant GM since 2022 and previously worked in the team's player development and personnel departments. Horkoff played 1,008 NHL games with Edmonton, Dallas, and Anaheim. And in the CFL, the Ticats have ruled out quarterback Bo Levi Mitchell for the remainder of the season. I'm John Biggs with the news that keeps you connected to where you live. Tilsonburg's three-day weather, next.
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0: Cloud with a chance of showers and a possible thunderstorm tonight, a low of 18. Tomorrow, cloud, chance of morning showers, a high 26, humidex of 31. Wednesday night, cloud, chance of overnight showers, low of 16. And Thursday, cloud, chance of showers, and a high 23.
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16: Cloud with a chance of showers and a possible thunderstorm tonight, a low of 18. Tomorrow, cloud, chance of morning showers, a high 26, humidex of 31. Wednesday night, cloud, chance of overnight showers, low of 16. And Thursday, cloud, chance of showers, and a high 23.
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last hour, we're shotgunning beer behind the shed and blasting Sabbath. 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
1: Cloudy with a chance of showers and possible thunderstorms tonight. Good afternoon, I'm John Biggs. Here's what's happening in Oxford County and area. The Ontario government is investing nearly $10.9 million in Oxford to help improve emergency response. Land ambulance funding is increasing by 14%, while another $109,000 will help hospitals get ambulance patients into emergency departments faster. MPP Ernie Hardiman said the investment will help ensure Oxford has the paramedics, ambulances, and resources needed to respond quickly and provide care when people need it most. September is Big Brothers Big Sisters Month, and the organization is using the occasion to recognize the people who help young people across Oxford County. Fund Development Manager for Big Brothers Big Sisters of Oxford County, Nicole Collaire, spoke at a flag raising in Tilsonburg.
2: As we raise this flag today, I would like to thank all of our supporters, all of our donors, all of our families, all of the youth that we have the pleasure of working with as we celebrate September as Big Brothers Big Sisters Month.
1: The agency says it supports more than 650 young people in Oxford County each year. Those brief power outages in Tilsonburg over the past couple of mornings were caused by animal contact. Tilsonburg Hydro says the contact disrupted the community's transformer station, resulting in a temporary loss of power across its entire service area. Crews have investigated and will continue to monitor the situation for further issues. Our municipal election candidate featured today focuses on Kim Sage. The Tilsonburg business owner is running for a seat on town council this October. Sage was born and raised on a tobacco farm outside Tilsonburg and previously ran for council two terms ago. She says there are several issues she'd like to see addressed if elected as one of Tilsonburg's six councilors.
3: Finances, and when I say finances, I'm not saying that the current council or past councils have done anything incorrect on it. The downtown core, as beautiful as it is, we do have our challenges there. Challenges with homelessness and addiction, which is something that I would like to help with.
1: Sage says she'll listen to residents if elected. Her candidate profile and campaign contact information are available on our website. In sports, the Tigers and Jays play game two of their series tonight, a bullpen game for the Jays. Braden Fisher will get the start, game time 7:07 p.m. The Detroit Red Wings have named former NHL player Sean Horkoff interim general manager as the team prepares to open training camp. 47-year-old Horkoff has been Detroit's assistant GM since 2022 and previously worked in the team's player development and personnel departments. Of course, he also played over 1,000 NHL games with Edmonton, Dallas, and Anaheim. And in the CFL, the Ticats have ruled out quarterback Bo Levi Mitchell for the remainder of the 2026 season. I'm John Biggs with the news that keeps you connected to where you live. Tilsonburg's three-day weather. Next.
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1: Cloud with a chance of showers and a possible thunderstorm tonight, a low of 18. Tomorrow, cloud, chance of morning showers, a high 26, humidex of 31. Wednesday night, cloud, chance of overnight showers, low of 16. And Thursday, cloud, chance of showers, and a high 23.
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0: right now. Somewhere nearby, someone's about to hear something that could change everything. It starts with a conversation. It starts with a question. It starts with you. 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
11: Cloud with a chance of showers and a possible thunderstorm tonight, a low of 18. Tomorrow, cloud, chance of morning showers, a high 26, humidex of 31. Wednesday night, cloud, chance of overnight showers, low of 16. And Thursday, cloud, chance of showers, and a high 23.
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1: Cloud with a chance of showers and possible thunderstorms tonight. Good afternoon, I'm John Biggs. Here's what's happening in Oxford County and area. Oxford MPP Ernie Hardiman has announced Oxford is getting a funding boost aimed at getting paramedics back on the road faster. Ontario is providing nearly $10.9 million for local ambulance services and hospital offloading. Hardiman says the investment will help ensure paramedics have the resources needed to respond quickly when people need emergency care. Big Brothers Big Sisters Month was recognized Monday with a flag raised in Tilsonburg. Fund Development Manager for Big Brothers Big Sisters of Oxford County, Nicole Kilaire, says the organization supports more than 650 young people across Oxford County every year.
2: This month is all about celebrating mentorship in our community. At Big Brothers Big Sisters of Oxford County, we have the privilege of supporting over 650 young people across Oxford County every year. And September is a chance for us to celebrate all that amazing work.
1: Big Brothers Big Sisters Day is this Thursday. The organization says it continues to need mentors and community support. Local teachers and education workers are expected to take part in a province-wide Day of Action Wednesday. Union members are being encouraged to wear purple or red and call for better education funding and improved working and learning conditions. The action comes as five unions, representing 275,000 workers, prepare for another round of central bargaining. Today we're continuing our series of municipal election candidate profiles with Kim Sage, who's running for one of six seats on Tilsonburg Council. Sage is a local business owner who was born and raised on a tobacco farm outside Tilsonburg. She left the area to attend college before returning to raise her family. She previously ran unsuccessfully for council two terms ago, but she says she believes she's better prepared today to represent Tilsonburg residents.
3: I just want to try and give back to the community that's given so much to me. I feel like I have a strong voice. I feel like I'm a little more settled now in life that I can take this time and do it.
1: Sage has been involved with a number of community groups over the years and is a co-owner of a local business. She says if elected, she'll make herself available to hear from residents. See Kim Sage's candidate profile and contact information on our website. In sports, the Tigers and Jays play game two of their series tonight, a bullpen game for the Jays, and Braden Fisher will get the start, game time 7:07 p.m. Fisher will probably work the first inning before turning the game over to someone else in the bullpen. Detroit Red Wings have named former player Sean Horkoff interim general manager as the team prepares to open training camp. 47-year-old Horkoff has been Detroit's assistant GM since 2022 and previously worked in the team's player development and personnel departments. Horkoff played 1,008 NHL games with Edmonton, Dallas, and Anaheim. And in the CFL, the Ticats have ruled out quarterback Bo Levi Mitchell for the remainder of the season. I'm John Biggs with the news that keeps you connected to where you live. Tilsonburg's three-day weather, next.
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1: Cloud with a chance of showers and a possible thunderstorm tonight, a low of 18. Tomorrow, cloud, chance of morning showers, a high 26, humidex of 31. Wednesday night, cloud, chance of overnight showers, low of 16. And Thursday, cloud, chance of showers, and a high 23.
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14: Cloud with a chance of showers and a possible thunderstorm tonight, a low of 18. Tomorrow, cloud, chance of morning showers, a high 26, humidex of 31. Wednesday night, cloud, chance of overnight showers, low of 16. And Thursday, cloud, chance of showers, and a high 23.
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2: 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According to the CRTC. But don't worry, we rock way past.

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17: Cloud with a chance of showers and a possible thunderstorm tonight, a low of 18. Tomorrow, cloud, chance of morning showers, a high 26, humidex of 31. Wednesday night, cloud, chance of overnight showers, low of 16. And Thursday, cloud, chance of showers, and a high 23.
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